Catch you in the summer to my heartbeat sound. 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

0: Radio Argovia. 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
1: Me not working hard. Yeah, right, picture that with a Kodak. Or better yet, go to Times Square, take a picture of me with a Kodak. 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And tonight, let's enjoy life.

0: Before you go, there's something I want you to have.
1: Oh, it's beautiful. But wait a minute, isn't this...
0: Yeah, yes it is.
1: But I thought the old lady dropped it into the ocean in the air.
0: Well, baby, I went down and got it for you.

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Ask for advice, get money twice. I'm from the dirty, but that Chico nice. Y'all call it a moment.

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1: Hi, this is Chris
2: and Johnny from the band Coldplay.
3: Hi, this is Adele.
0: Und wir spielen auch Tiffany Harris, Vertigo.